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1: 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My head is full of poison and my heart is full of
3: 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I got toxins in my blood. OV on the drums, Heather Klein, Blessed, que hubo.

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1: 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I drank too much and that's an issue, but I'm okay.

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3: 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I got toxins in my blood. 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
1: 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Outside is back to what it was, you know what I'm saying? Atlanta, tell you about my run, you know what I'm saying? Ask Pluto Banker 21, you know what I'm saying?